0: gambler, she won't ever let you have her.
1: He's a sinner, he's a splinter, he's colder than the winter.
0: Don't try to run with her, she'll just leave you in the dirt.

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We're in Los Angeles, California, jamming the van. This song's called Wasco. And I'm

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1: Imagine me saying the following. When Debussy died on March the 25th, 1918 in Paris, it was being bombarded by the Germans, and it was raining.

Debussy was recognized as one of the greatest composers of his time. Today, he is more than that. He is considered not only the greatest French composer who ever lived, he is considered the revolutionary who

Too many shots of Jaeger. Too many shots of Jaeger. Too many shots of Jaeger. Too many shots of Jaeger. Too many shots of Jaeger. Too many shots of Jaeger.